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1: Service.

0: hold.
1: Well, we're responding to a 1-year-old male fell off a table. He does have a cut on his mouth. His lip is swollen, and he was trying to go to sleep.
2: Where is he trying to go to sleep?
3: His males have walked home safely.
4: Okay.
3: Where's Avenue?

0: 听什么？
1: Can I do
0: anything? I'll actually be around to handle that animal complaint on Circle Drive.
1: December 13th. 58 Powell Street, call 2003.

0: 33. 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
0: Have a female on the line, reference of threats at 81 Greyfoad Street. What do you advise?
1: What time?

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1: Yeah, boy.

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0: We have a pending drug incident complaint, 1519 Morgantown Avenue. Whenever you're free, if you can signal once, I can transfer you to the caller.
1: Ten four, okay.
0: 10-4.

0: recommendation that I drive into.
1: The address was 1519 Morgantown Avenue.
0: What was the detail?
1: Advised that there was drug activity going on in the parking lot, that a vehicle just left, that there's drugs in the building, and somehow it's related to the person I'm getting broken up with.
0: Is the caller still on the phone?
1: Negative. If you can signal one, I can transfer you to her.
0: 10-4, just one second here.

0: Fairmont 218, status check. 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
1: This deer was already deceased on my arrival. Complaining was advised that it's discarded. Order in 10-8.
0: 10-4.
1: Is there anything pending?
0: Negative at this time.

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1: Go ahead.
0: Spoke with that female, advised her options of the BVP for her and her grandfather. Great.
1: 10-4, go ahead.
0: See if you can find an ID or a 27 for a Devontae Woods. He's 27 years old. Should have a West Virginia ID, right?
1: 10-4, go ahead.
0: Caller advised he's coming from Pittsburgh, but doesn't know when he left. He might be in the area of Chiefland Way now, or it might not be until later on tonight if he does come. I'll be en route out that way for an air patrol. If you'll do an air patrol cat up for a midnight shift as well, please.
1: 10-4, will you signal 2? Signal 1.
0: 7.

0: Girl, I'm 18.
1: Go ahead.
0: In reference to that suspicious vehicle from 788 Cleveland Avenue, that caller was wanting a call back if he could signal one.
1: Okay.

0: Points Marine tonight from that public service. 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

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Leave a disabled box truck on Booze Creek near the intersection of Manly Chapel, blocking one lane.

0: 214 Fairmont.
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0: Is there a Whitehall unit that'd be able to get there faster?
1: Stand by. Marion, any available Whitehall unit?
2: 160.
1: City PD was inquiring if someone could head out to Goose Creek Road to the Manly Chapel intersection for a disabled vehicle. It's going to be a disabled box truck blocking one lane.
2: Sample.

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1: Yeah, we're getting ready for the leave for the range. 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
0: Yeah.
1: If you need something, just let me know. 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
0: And of course,
1: 160 Marion. All Whitehall units will be 10-6-442. We'll stay in the air until we're done.
2: 10-4-2034.
1: Be going to the range on Montana lines if you get calls.
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1: Chapel. They're on Marion traffic stop.
0: Go ahead.
1: Be out at Kingdom Hall. It's like a West Virginia temporary 28075 7 Sierra 85. 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

0: 236 Fremont. Can I have a case number for this?
1: You can come to the range now. Louis said he'll cover the town.
2: And four.
3: Marion 39.
2: Yes.
3: 1027 return for Mary Lynn Boston Keel out of Clarksburg. Valid operator 0 points clear.
2: Yeah, four. Lost at 28 is the temporary 28 is out of Arizona.
3: 10-4.

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0: 809-440-042,
1: repeating 809-440-042.
0: 10-4, you guys are out of New York? New York State, 10-4.
1: 10-4.

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0: 是这样决定的。
1: I have a reckless driver in the area, Benoni Avenue and Fifth Street. By a silver SUV driving at a high rate of speed, ran the stop sign, almost hit someone in a wheelchair. I'm sure the plate number gave me a partial. I'll check to see if I can get anything.
2: Ten four.

0: the 20 that the caller provided doesn't come back to anything. He said he was driving so fast he couldn't clearly see it. They did advise that there's cameras at the Fifth Street Park that could possibly catch it. They're off 214.
1: Good.
0: Kimberly didn't answer the phone.
1: Final
0: 2051. Stand by, we'll check.
1: 10-4, thank you.
0: Kimberly's the only one.
1: 10-4, can you try and call Hillbilly?
0: 10-4.
2: Fortune Mary.
3: Go ahead.
2: If Hillbilly doesn't answer, will you reach out to a Montgomery or Harrison County tow company that has a bigger record, please?
3: 10-4.
4: That's not number 6, let's go.
5: Number 6, I secure 2052.
0: Hillbilly's advising they didn't answer because they're on the phone with the driver of that semi. They're trying to negotiate prices right now.
3: With the owner of the company of the box truck, they're negotiating prices now.
2: 4, thank you.
3: 10-4.
0: Hold us back, to advise us that.
1: 10-4, if you call them back and say, just have them come out here, we'll negotiate prices when I get here.
0: 10-4.
3: And 33, Ravi Montel, 2053.

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0: Tower 314. Located at 27 for Joshua Rosario out of Plattsburgh, New York. He's valid and clear.
1: 10-4.
0: Paramount 214.
1: Okay.
0: I'm unsure if this is necessary, but the CDL says eligible. His regular license says valid. 10-4.

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1: Go ahead, 218.
0: Not traveling the area, nothing apparent. 10-8.
1: 10-4.

0: afternoon, Dixie.
1: Hey, Barbara.
2: Points around 10 from Air Patrol. You got something?

0: 10-420, to 21-21, negative pending at this time. Marion. Marion 60.
1: Go ahead, Mary.
0: Believe that Chris Brown is the owner of the cattle. He's been contacted and advised he's en route to get it.

88 Baxter Street, difficulty breathing, Station 37, Company 2 EMS respond. 388 Baxter Street, difficulty breathing, 2125. Name of 375 responding, 388 Baxter Street, difficulty breathing, 2125.

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2: Good.
1: Yeah, really good. We have Ashley brought us a public service in reference to that 1015, advising that the phone that he has possession of is hers. What do you guys?
2: My personal.
1: That's fine.

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0: Did you get a description of which side of Morgantown Avenue that animal's on?
1: They advised that somewhere behind the old Napa building off of Morgantown Avenue.
0: 10-4.

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1: 34 responding.
0: Name of 34 responding, 130 Kaufman Drive, room 116, fall, 2132. Respond to an 83-year-old female. She fallen approximately 10 minutes ago. I believe she possibly has a fractured hip.
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0: Shut down traffic, Stony Road.

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1: Yes.
0: Have a well-being check on Chesapeake Road near 3rd Street. 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
1: Devil.
2: Clear on, Mary.
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2: Disregard 3911. 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

0: Sam, I'll take that in second.
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0: Where are you going to need the master tonight?
1: They're willing to come out.
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1: Charges are domestic second, child abuse must have been.

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1: Okay.
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1: Ready.
0: Air Force? She imagines she'll be there shortly.
1: Air Force.

0: Points, Maryland area. What bridge was she near, and do you have a description?
1: She advises it's the bridge as you head down into Chesapeake. It's past Linear Street if you just keep going straight on Chesapeake Road.
0: Careful. 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
1: No, she was unable to see the female. She could just hear her screaming.
0: Careful.

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1: She advised she was going to be there shortly. 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
0: 7-1.

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0: We went up and down Chesapeake, also got out of the vehicle and checked underneath the bridge down below Lanier Street. 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
1: Right.
0: I respond to a 27-year-old male. He wanted to call that he felt like he was going to pass out. He's going to be wearing gray shorts, a blue shirt, and a black jacket, leading next to a blue Jeep. He's now complaining of some difficulty breathing.

0: alert.
1: I'm not done.
2: 1041 Fire Rescue. 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He's starting to lose sensation.
3: Not received.
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0: We have a larceny complaint at Sheets. Advised that a female stole some of his items off the table, a charger, and his AirPods, and left the store. Sheets has it on the camera, wanting an officer to go out there.
1: Stand for it.

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0: 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What's your game 28 when you're ready?
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3: What?
2: 1027 return for Joshua Lucurius out of Westover. Valid operator, 0 points clear.
3: 10-4.
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0: Can you revise the date of birth 11-1-08?
2: DC 11-18-08.
0: 10-4. 165, he's wanted NCIC, no extradition to Colorado and Texas for dangerous drugs failure to appear. Second one for probation violation and larceny.
1: 10-4.
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3: 165 to 442.
2: Good.
3: You have your canine?
2: Yeah, 10-4, where are you at?
3: Comfort Dental, right off of Milltown Road.
2: 10-4, I'll be in route.
3: Thank you.

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1: Marion, I'll be out here with us.
0: 10-4-23, Deer 9. But he is clear.
2: Ten-four, he's a juvenile.
0: 10-9. He's a juvenile. 10-4.

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0: 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Mississippi Bridge. Okay, next patrol.
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1: 34 in service, 2342. 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
3: Go ahead.
2: I'll be 10-8 from here. 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Break.
3: 10-4, go ahead.
2: I just heard a woman screaming at the Middletown Commons. I'm going to go see what's going on.
3: 10-4.
0: She's a pizza head on Furman Avenue. I'll head that way.
3: Ten four 2343.
4: 44 Marion, I'm on the arrow cam area.
3: 10-4.

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0: 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I was unable to locate. You can show me today.
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0: 194 Main Avenue, Grandtown. 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
1: 34, responding.
0: Amen, 34 responding, 194 Main Avenue, Grandtown, hemorrhage, book 013.

Whiskey 34. It's going to be a 70-year-old male. Called us, he was spitting up blood, also experiencing some difficulty breathing, not responding very well. But he has lupus.

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He is still breathing.

0: 34.
1: There is.
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1: 5 minutes out.
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0: 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Company is small. 194 Main Avenue, assist EMS with hemorrhage, W26.
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1: Unit 81 responding, 194 Main Avenue. Assist EMS W29.

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0: Advise EMS, they're going to have to access this off of Paw Paw.
1: Street. We got a visual on him.
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0: 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Question 32.
1: Good.
0: Respond to a 55-year-old female. They're going to be located at the abandoned car wash. Car advised, she fell earlier. She's having some mental issues.
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1: 32 on scene, 23.
0: Paramount 229.
1: Chief 37
0: is on scene. Chief 37 on scene, 0040. Police, she's having a mental episode. Ambulance is requesting you.
1: 7-4. Fairmont, do you need us to expedite?
0: Standby. Oh, asking. You might as well start expediting. The female was screaming. Couldn't really understand what was going on.
2: We're working arrest right now.
1: Receive. Fire Rescue 32.
0: Good.
1: The speed you need to expedite.
0: Negative.
1: Receive. Seven four. Day 24 per month. Did you need us to expedite?
0: They do not need you to expedite.
1: Seven four.

0: manager and available, yes. We have a fireworks complaint. Mary Ellen Street, Mannington. Guys, the kids are down by the storage units letting off fireworks. Guys, it's going to be near the Napa Auto Parts store. Been going on for about an hour.
1: 10-4. I'll be around.
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0: Yes, sir, Buzzman. We're going to go ahead and turn out 2 for a landing zone. Help that one. MACOM wants us to go ahead and land the helicopter until we're sure what we're going to do.
1: Harris, good Buzzman. They're working the rest right now.
0: Well, we've advised them.
1: Great, super.

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How may I see you respond? Thanks for Ballfield Landing Zone. 0045.

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0: 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I will be 10-8 for now.
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Ambulance 26 responding, 92 Sats Run Road, fall 0108.

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0: Just for your advisement, we're taking a reckless driver call on I-79 southbound at the 141. Advise alert to pick up truck silver, gold, or white in collars, driving at a high rate of speed through the work zone on this hitter.
1: Go ahead, close down, Mary. None of us are close. We'll never catch up to it, Tom. Notify Harrison County.
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0: That's ridiculous.

0: Paramount 224. A psychiatric issue, 401 Quincy Street, apartment 802, 18-year-old male having suicidal ideations. Advise the male does have knives. Caller advised that she took the knives from him, so he doesn't have any weapons at this time.
1: 10-4.

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1: Responding.
0: MS 34 responding. 401 Quincy Street, apartment 802. 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
0: 34. Yes. I just want to know an 18-year-old male having suicidal ideations. PD's on scene.
1: Received.

0: in 44.
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0: Your public services office.
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0: 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I'll slide down. He just wanted us to check on his daughter. He's claiming she's 50 years old, just left out the house, but we'll try to locate her.
1: 10-4.

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0: ahead.
1: I've traffic stop 179, southbound at the 136 with the PA 28.
0: Go ahead.
1: Mary Young David, 2762.
0: 10-4, copy traffic stop I-79 southbound at the 136 with Mary John David, 2762, 0334.

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0: 34487483.
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0: 1027 for Zoe Bainey out of Montersville, PA. Valid operator, she's clear.
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0: 44 Mariner, I'll be clear, I'll be en route to that well-being check.
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0: 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In the Alabama, Monongahela.

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0: 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He's going to get the help he needs. You can show him 10-8.
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1: 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Is it the 200?
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0: just for a minute. 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
1: 10-4.

0: Clear off 218 and 229. Please, some suspicious individuals on Virginia Avenue near 9th Street, underneath people's cars, taking something, has a large bag. They're going up 9th now towards Sheets. Three subjects.
1: 7-4. Ron, can you have the caller keep them in sight?
0: She's going to work. She's in her car now. 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Besides, one's a black subject, other two are white, one with a bright, possibly white backpack.

0: 18 from 111.
1: 10-4-2-18. 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
1: Stand by, we'll see.

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1: Where at?
0: 900 block of Virginia Avenue.

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1: 72899.
2: Civil. 366 Fairmont. What truck does she mean, pickup or SUV? What did she say?
1: She didn't advise, she just said truck.
2: Okay, there's no maroon pickup trucks on the 800 or 900 block of Virginia.
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1: Denver, we have our public service trying to get further information.

0: caller was across from her house at 828 and then left to the lot.
1: Okay. Found a silver truck, pickup, Chevy, and a black car.
0: 10-4.

0: 再往出去听。
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0: Samantha Campbell, the Fairmont is clear. Break.
1: Go ahead.
0: McKinley Page Clark out of Hetzibah is clear as well.
1: 10-4.
0: Fairmont 224.
1: Cut.
0: Zachary Burns of Fairmont's clear.
2: 10-4. 229 Fairmont, I got 227 as well.
0: Go ahead.
2: First one is going to be Mark Renmenter Jr. Date of birth for him is going to be 4-5 of 05.
0: 10-4. T29, can you advise the spelling of Mark's last name and also his middle name?
2: Last name is going to be Robert Edward Nora.
3: Yeah, we just literally
2: that's you, Edward Nora Tom Edward Robert Jr.
0: Stephon, he is out of West Virginia.
2: Step four.
0: Step four.

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1: Fairmont, the second one is going to be Jamie Heckenrood, the second. Date of birth is 4/31/97.
0: 10-4.
1: /229 Fairmont, correction, 5/31/97, sorry.
0: 10-4.

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0: 506-767-A, Adam.
1: Adam comes back to a 2014 Chevy Equinox to Stephen Robbins, 829 Virginia.
0: Down 4-7.

0: to join us. Located at 27 for Jamie Ecken Road of Clarksburg. Clear for 29.
1: Yes.
0: One out of Whitehall Police Department for $345 for shoplifting first offense break.
1: Yes.
0: One out of Monongahela County for shoplifting concealed merchandise forthwith break.
1: Yes.
0: NCIC wanted out of Ohio, no extradition, in-state pickup only for probation violation for dangerous drugs.
1: Ten four. 229 Fairway. Can you run that first 27 again? The Mark Renmenter, middle name's going to be Twain out of South Carolina.
0: You advise Dwayne?
1: Twain. It's going to be Tom, William, Adam, Ida, Nora, middle name.

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1: Good.
0: Iran Mark Twain Renmenter 4505 out of North Carolina. Still not getting return.
1: 229 Paramount, it's going to be South Carolina.
0: 10-4.

0: 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Alter Metal Status, Station 20, respond. Fairmont Avenue, Chief. Alter Metal Status, 0444.
1: 34, responding.
0: AMS 34, responding. Fairmont Avenue, Chief. Alter Metal Status, 0444.
2: Alright,
0: 34. Red. So, called in by Chief Security, who has a manager called them. This is a middle-aged white male in the store requesting EMS, as he's off his medication, requesting transport to the hospital.
2: That's received.

0: 2-2-5-1. He's advising us an ID card out of South Carolina.
1: Pinpoint, still just not getting a return with his name and date of birth.
0: Can you give me the spelling that you put it down for his name, just to check?
1: Mark, Mary, Adam, Robert, King, Twain, Tom. Tom, William, Adam, Ida, Nora, Renminter, Robert, Edward, Nora, Mary, Edward, Nora, Tom, Edward, Robert.
2: Fairmont, that Mark Twain Renminter is going to be a junior as well.
1: 10-4, it still doesn't come back.

0: They're on 220. The one out of Mon County was signed January 13th, 2026, break. The one out of Whitehall was issued 12-15 of 22.
1: 10-4. Can you be in this individual's history? He's been arrested recently.

Grandma to join. He was arrested back in December of 25, and then again in April of this year.

0: Fair Monty 20.
1: Yes.
0: The one from April does show attached to it the 29 out of Monegalia that I just advised you of.
1: The arrest shows that the warrant was attached to it.
0: 10-4 was attached to the CAT. It's the same warrant that I'm looking at right now through the magistrate.
1: 10-4, thank you.
2: Just advising you, we heard from that gentleman at Monongahela to advise his daughters back home.
3: 10-4, thanks.
2: 10-4.
3: Thank you for turning for him off.
4: 34, transport, 0454.

0: Fairmont, 220.
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0: In reference to the 1029 out of Mon County, looks like he was served, and then he missed his court date 2 days ago, so he's a motion for KPS.
1: P66, Fairmont.
0: Go ahead, 266.
1: Did you see, or are you looking at the KPS dated June 23rd on Akron Road? Out of my photo up here.
0: 10-4, I'm looking at it now.
1: 220, that's the valid KPS.

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0: Trying to verify name, date of birth of the identity crisis right now.
1: Go ahead.
0: First name, Mark. Middle name, Twain. Tom, William, Adam, Ida, Nora. Last name, Permenter. Paul, Edward, Robert. Mary, Edward, Nora. Tom, Edward, Robert, Jr. Date of birth, 4/5/2005. Out of South Carolina.
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0: Mark Twain, Perimeter, still doesn't come back to anything.
1: John, four. Can you check all 50?
0: 10-4. Just confirming that spelling of the last name was Paul Edward Robert Mary Edward Nora Tom Edward Robert.
1: Ten-4.

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0: 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Nothing's coming back.

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0: Fairmont 218.
1: Red.
0: Correction, 224.
1: Cut.
0: Mark Permenter of Richland, South Carolina. He is clear.
1: 10-4.

0: Fort Trimble.
1: Go ahead.
0: And he was advised of what his date of birth says on his ID out of South Carolina. He can show himself in 218-10-8.
1: Templar.

0: 恢复呢？
1: Good.
0: Have a stop in the southbound 79 at exit 135 with the Virginia 28.
1: Good.
0: Nancy 49211 Adams.
1: 10-4, call me traffic stop by 79 southbound at the 135 with Norah 49211 Adam 0546.

7 on 224. Hey, the Kenny Roberts subject by public service. Wishing to speak with an officer in reference to the Helmick building off of 10th Street. Cameras being stolen, and he's getting live updates of pinging and pictures of who has it.

0: 224, I have a public service if I can transfer up to you.
1: 10-4, my personal. Did you happen to say where they're pinging at?
0: It's pinging at 219 Albert Court.

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1: 44.
0: 1027 comes back to a Chief Bealey out of Fairmont. Ballot operator 0 points clear.
1: 10-4, thanks.

Pirates Yale stations, be advised, Ruby's on Yale diversion until 1000 hours. Repeating, Ruby's on Yale diversion until 1000 hours. Pirates Yale clear 0607.

0: 1951. 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I advised him we don't have either one. He advised he needed to speak to someone, possibly about receiving a restraining order. What do you advise?
1: Selva.
0: 10-4.

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0: 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What do you drive?
1: Cell phone.
0: 10 foot.
1: Can you run his name and see if there's anything on file for him?
0: I did. We haven't dealt with him since 2015 in our CAD.
1: Okay.

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0: 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What do you advise?

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0: 266 will be taken over custody of our 1015.
1: Yeah, for

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0: Can you do me a favor? Call the complainant. Have him confirm the camera is still at that location.
2: Stand by.
0: 224, Fairmont.
3: Go ahead.
0: You show myself 218, 229, 220. En route, reference that, speak with an officer complaint.
3: Stand by.

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1: 44.
0: Have a traffic stop. I'm at the 138 southbound. That's going to be a tractor trailer. Yeah, registration blocked.
1: 10-4, copy, traffic stop 138 southbound, tractor trailer, 078.

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1: 44.
0: I have Illinois 27.
1: Yeah.
0: 4532-8609-6093.
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1: Yes.
0: Ida 492072, repeating Ida 492072.
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0: thanks. 27 comes back to Rebecca. 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
0: Log female's address is actually 218 Albert Court Break.
1: Go ahead.
0: Retrieved the stolen trail camera. Go ahead and assign me a case number. You can send me 10-8.
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0: You have a nurse. I can come with me in.
1: Yeah.

0: 40 is happening. Where are you at? Waiting room door?
1: Yeah, the two double doors are saying authorized personnel only.

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1: 24.
0: Have Travis Johnson be southbound at the 136 with Latrine 28.
1: Go ahead.
0: It's going to be David, Robert, Boy, Ocean, Ocean, Sam, Tom.
1: Turn 4, copy traffic, stop 136, southbound. David, Robert, Boy, Ocean, Ocean, Sam, Tom, 0737.

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1: Yes.
0: Yeah, with complainant from 219 Albert Court. 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
1: 44.
0: How about West Union 27?
1: Go ahead.
0: Frank 428138.
1: Sound section, Adam, subject to the Morgantown valid operator, clear, please, clear.
0: 10-4, thanks.

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0: He is.
1: That's all.

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0: 207 is going to take custody of our 1015.
1: 10-4.

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1: Yeah. You might have to call him on the phone.

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1: 24.
0: Have a traffic stop from the 79 southbound at the 136. Have a PA 28.
1: Yeah.
0: Mary Frank Sam 6200.
1: 10-4, copy, jump, that's Mary 27.

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1: Have a
0: PA 27.
1: Okay.
0: 338 28276.

0: 966.
1: West.
0: No, on the line when I speak to an officer. Correction, a deputy in offense to a traffic stop regarding the expired registration. What do you guys?
1: Personal.
0: 10-4.

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0: Chloe, subject, being in town, valid operator, Prince Cliff.
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0: 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They revised 10-8.
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0: 207 Fairmont.
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0: Mail's been given a jail commit. Be in route. Signal 2.
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1: 10-4.
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0: 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What's the nature of this call?
1: 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We have PD en route.
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0: That's received. Engine 41, are you 10-6?
2: Last moment, we got.
0: Roadway obstruction, 131 southbound break. Caller advised they lost two launchers. They came off their vehicle on the left lane. They're in a white GMC Acadia, currently pulled over. There's another dark colored vehicle pulled over as well. They're wanting someone to respond to see if the other vehicle has damages from their launchers.
2: Thank you.

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Holly Avenue, Manningfield, structure fire. 2904.

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1: Go ahead.
0: I copied that cross traffic about the roadway obstruction on the I-79 at the 131. I just came through there. Nothing apparent in the roadway except for the one near the 130.0. There was some debris on both sides of the road, but the roadway itself was clear.
1: That's your team. Ambulance 25 responding 804 Holly Avenue, Mannington Structure Fire 0905.
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1: 10-420, copy traffic stop. Monongo Middle, 244-170 Adam. 0906.
3: Did you have something in Manic?
1: I had a male calling in about a structure fire in Holly Avenue. However, he was not home. He was seen it on the camera. Didn't know if there was a house on fire or he just saw flames and smoke. Just wanted somebody to check it out before the fire department got out.
3: Careful, Robin. But no, I probably won't make it before they do. If they need something, let me know.
1: Definitely.

0: 33-2. You can hear me on follow-up, yes.
1: I copy, do you want a follow-up?

0: 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Company on respond. 804 Holly Avenue, Manning Company 9, second alert, 0909.
1: Fire right here. 25. 25 on scene. There's a fire in a barrel in between structures.
0: It was 25 on scene advising control burn. 0909. 25. Is there anyone around it?
1: Negative.
0: That's Steve.
2: This is warning, email 22.
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4: Good.
3: I'm outside with your prisoners.
4: Okay, he has a request to have a cigarette. I don't know if you have a lighter.
3: Yeah, that's what we're doing.

0: 81 Marin.
1: 81.
0: What vehicles did you say was involved?
1: There was a white DMC Acadia that had the lawn chairs on top of their vehicle. There's a dark colored SUV pulled over as well. They're unsure if there was any damage done.
0: 079-681-0798. Can you still leave me on this follow up chat? I'm getting out of the prosecutor's office.
1: Excellent.
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0: Lieutenant, one engine 75. Hey, I'm in back. If you want me to assist you guys. Swing over if you don't mind and give us the size up. That's received.
1: Well, that was somebody. My radio was down. I'll be in route to Holly Avenue.
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0: Quad spot near Everson Bridge.
1: 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Everson Bridge, North 2 Young. 761, doing nothing. Two, go ahead.
2: Fire department was on the scene. They advised the subject's just burning some brush in a barrel. Everything's 10-4. I'm 10-8.
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0: 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Zero condition on a animal complaint.
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0: I'll be 10-8. 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
1: Stand for training.

0: 225-236.
1: Yes, sir.
0: There are two people on the tracks. I think it looks like they're getting ready to be underneath the high level bridge walking. I'm going to head down there from Mid City.
1: 10-4, I'm at the prosecutor's office. I'll be down here in a second.
0: 10-4.

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0: Do you want me to make a 10 for this?
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1: 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There's three of them.
0: And four.
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0: I have a traffic stop at exit 139 CI Exxon. 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
2: 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We dropped off Exxon, 139, Zebra Mary Lincoln 7956, 0940.

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Then, Belmont Medical Center 3A, room 310, going to Ruby 2 West. This will be a drop off. Your time number will be 2. Thank you.

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0: 9:20. We have a drug incident at Waterfront Tailing Ralph Circle Break. Cars with Waterfront Towing advised there was an Enterprise vehicle that was towed there last night due to a traffic stop. The owner said to pick it up. They believe it has opioids in it. So I need someone to dispatch down there, check it out.
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0: 20? Cynthia, West Virginia, 28-4-3-8-2-0-2-Adam.
1: Cynthia, copy, Charlie Scott, Exxon, Bunner's Ridge, 4-3-8-2-0-2-Adam, since Earl.
2: Two, go ahead. Travis stop on Main Street near State Road Garage, West Virginia, 828-181-Adam.
1: 10-4, copy traffic sub. Oh, State Garage, 828-181-Adam, 10-0-1.
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0: two remaining. 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
0: 27 through West Virginia, Charles 855-298.
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0: Brandon Jeffrey, is that a question for the valid operator? Jeff Wings, clear.
2: Air 4, thanks.
0: Ready, 6.
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0: 10-4. 236, I have a male wanting to speak to an officer in reference to threats. What are you with?
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0: 10-4.
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0: Your structure and property at 930 East Grafton Road, the parking lot between the RV lot and the apartment break. Caller advised that her son's father broke the windshield of her truck. Happened approximately 2 months ago. Caller is on scene now. Is wanting somebody to respond out there to file a report.
1: Okay, it'll take me a bit. I'm coming from Mannington.
0: 10-4. No, 232.
1: Go ahead.
0: I'm going to try to stumble in 1144 Red Avenue break.
1: Go ahead.
0: Caller's going to be an inspector from the city of Fairmont and advise that this residence is condemned. There's a male inside throwing his stuff out of the residence now. Just needing him dressed fast and removed.

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0: 44 man.
1: 44.
0: Have a traffic stop from the southbound at exit 139. Can I have Ontario 28?
1: Guys.
0: David King Edward Victor 500.
1: 10-4, copy traffic stop, mile marker 139, southbound Ontario, David King, Edward Richter, 500, 1025.

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1: Go ahead.
0: King 07 84 638 78 90 210.
1: 10-4. And 44.
0: 44.
1: We're not getting back the Ontario 28 or 27. You want to give me his name? I can look him up for point on.
0: 10-4, last name spelled King, Adam, Tom, Adam, King, Adam, Mary. First name's going to be Robert, Adam, John, Ida, Victor. Middle name's Reddy.
1: Okay.

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0: That comes back there, Justin Chains out of Fairmont, valid operator 0 points, break for 29.
1: Good.
0: Active 1029, 3 remaining, 10 PD for KDS, failure to appear, 5 counts of SRO and proper MBI.
1: 10-4, 2, do you copy?

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1: Good.
0: I believe he's speaking with the male he's currently on a traffic stop with. I can call him.
1: 10-4.
0: Bearing 66, status check.
2: 66, I'm 10-4. Any further?
0: 10-4.
1: This is Edgemere. 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

0: Sorry, Sam, I'm 33. Calling to a 68-year-old female. VP is currently 180 over 100, pulse 85. She's complaining of migraines for the past week, difficulty in breathing, arm of some, face of some, left side of weakness.
1: Ready for...
0: Very nauseous.

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1: Be there 33 disregard.
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0: Comes back to Ryan Jennifer 6, head of Mannington 2023, Dodge Challenger expiring 11/26, clear.
1: At 4.
2: So that's right, I got 28.
0: Yeah, thank you.
1: 11-43-89 Alpha, 11-43-89 Alpha
0: through West Virginia. 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
0: 10-foot.
1: 23 Marion Traffic Club with that vehicle at the wide spot before North Marion High School.
0: 10-foot, probably traffic stop, Husky Highway wide spot. 43 North 687, 1040.

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0: 4-Tango-1-Delta-Alpha-Alpha-Charlie-Kilo-2-Sierra-Uniform-5-2-4-9-5-4.

0: 66, that been confected, 2025 Toyota. 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Dead 4.
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0: have a West Virginia 27 ready.
1: G36 from off.
2: Yeah.
0: If I didn't call out, I was out with 26 up Rose. CPS is on scene. They're going to stay here for a while until the mom returns from work. They're going to call me, and I'm going to respond back when she gets here. I'll be 10-8 for now.
2: 10-4, is 226, 10-8 as well?
1: 10-4.
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0: Ryan 6 out of Manning 10 mile operator 0 points clear.
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2: 40 call Manning 10-8 curve bus.
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0: 10-4.
2: Also, note on there, he was advised it was 29. He advised he's going to pay it.
0: 10-4.
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0: Unit 33.
1: BS, small lines. West Virginia, North 2, Nora 959, North 2, Nora 959.
0: James Harris out of Fairmont, 1994, GMC, expiring 1126, clear.

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0: You signal on for a public service reference. Reference to a missing pony. What was your location?
1: I'm at Malin's 250, we're off of Americans.
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0: 6-6, ma'am. 6-6. I'll be 10-8. Make sure the case for me, please.
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0: TV something.
1: And for this, the subject's father, he's going to be taking him in the vehicle.
0: 10-4, whenever you're available, can you signal on for a public service in reference to the address you ran out earlier?
1: 10-4.
2: Sorry, I'm ready. Anything on my return?
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0: Down 4, stand by for traffic stop.

0: 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Okay. 62 Victor, 970.
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0: 10 Fairmont 247. Yes.

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1: 33 arriving, 11.
2: Traffic stop with that vehicle, Anderson Hollow Road off Flaggy Meadow.
0: Traffic stop, Anderson Hollow Road, 1110.

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1: 34, respond.
0: Ambulance 34, responding, 130 Kaufman Drive, room 114, medical problem, 1112. 34, you're responding to an 85-year-old patient of us. He's not feeling well, does have some shoulder pain. He fell this morning with negative injuries. They're wanting him evaluated.
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0: Probable cause search.
2: 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I'll be there in a couple minutes.

0: 40 top marine, high of 28. John George Queen 7867. Be on traffic stop for that vehicle just for the main church of Nazarene.
1: I'll be driving stop main church of Nazarene. John George 6 7867. All of them 14. 26.
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1: 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What type of firearm?
0: Pistol Bracco Arms.

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0: 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Yeah. B-10-6.
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0: Can you give me a call, my son, and get
1: through? Yeah, give me a minute. I'm on 10-18 on the first month.
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1: Okay.
0: First 27 is George 161039. Second one is going to be Edward 057646 break.
1: Okay.
0: Vehicle one is going to be 343610 Adam. Second one is going to be 97 Union 393.
1: Now, stand by.

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0: Caller is requesting an extra patrol request for 2 Street break.
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0: Cousin driving around this time every day, right around 11:30 to noon, a gray Ford truck is speeding along 2 Street. He's worried about the safety of others. I advise him we'll put an extra patrol. Show me 10-8.

0: 那个你别回应。So, road obstruction 135.5 southbound. Snow shovel on the roadway.
1: I'm 10-8, I copy that traffic, I will respond.
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1: 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Marion, say unit 125.
2: 125, Marion, go ahead.
1: Did you copy 27's traffic?
2: Sorry, I did not.
1: It's been removed.
2: Thank you, sir. Sorry.

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Apple Legion's ring dermatology advises they have video footage ready for you to be picked up.

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0: I'm clear from here. 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
1: Number, do you want me to clear you off the cat or leave you on it?
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1: Number.

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0: in area 4236 Husky Highway, abdominal pain 1225. You're responding to a 65-year-old male patient of us that he's having severe stomach pain, flu-like symptoms. He's going to be in the RV along the road, right near 4236 Husky Highway.

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0: 2 years, I'm telling you what.
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0: I reviewed the male's footage, did not find any probable cause for a violation of his protective order. He has court, he's going to present it to them during the hearing on tonight.
1: Sounds good.

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0: Sorry, she's already. He responded to a 57-year-old female and advised that she has a TBA history, being right-sided, numbness, dizziness, and confusion. She'll be waiting outside residences across from the post office, blue in color.
1: Brilliant.

0: Marion 162.
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0: You signal them for a public service reference to a vehicle that happened earlier. They're wanting to report it now.
1: I'll give them a call in a minute. I'll just speak with an officer at my office.
0: 10-4.

0: 2024. I'll be tonight.
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0: I'm sorry, tomorrow.
1: 33.
2: In reference to that video footage being ready, myself, 70, and 62 will be out over there momentarily to go speak to them and look for other cameras near. Do you want to start a CAD and link it to the call I had to yesterday?
1: 10-4.

0: 你好，记者叫。
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0: I have a vehicle accident on Chair of Injuries, Gaston Avenue, between... It should be the 300 block of Gaston.
1: Head forward.
0: Give me a black truck and a dark red SUV.

0: 25 Thermal.
1: 10.
0: I'm on radio turned down from being a meeting.
1: Yeah, but

0: Yes, Andy, 33 vehicle accident. Station 1, respond. Yes, Andy, 33 vehicle accident. 12 for D.
1: 4, Toyota, RAV 4.
0: 10.
2: 36 North, 10-6 advance, report.
0: 10-4.
1: 2-9-7-1, do you have fire started?
0: We do.
1: 4, also sorry, EMS.
0: 10-4.
3: 9, do you need me to hand you with?
1: If you would like, just for traffic control at the moment.
0: Street vehicle accident 1259. 33 responding, gas 73rd street vehicle accident 1259.

0: 41 responding.
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2: Two zero two Fairmore.
1: 202.
3: 6 November 383.
1: Sierra 1.
2: Mike David 1027546749 7.
1: You'll have to repeat that, please.
2: Mike David 1027546749 7.
1: So for 209, I have Dev next in route from Mannington.
4: 10-4, can you start another 1051 for the Maryland 28?
1: 10-4.
4: Looks like the axle's broken on that truck. Just to advise them to probably need a flatbed.
1: 10-4.

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1: Hi. 2-3-2-0, Mark, ready for Maryland 28.
2: Good.
1: 5, Forest Hall, Forest 336.
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1: 5, Fort Palm, 4336.
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0: West Virginia, 28 when you're ready.
1: Good.
0: 6, X-ray Frank, 471.
1: Delta. Bearing any unit on the station?
0: Sorry,
1: I'm turning on 491, I guess. You're a female on station wanting to report identity theft.
0: 10-4. I'm going to be out with 6-6 and hard over there. Talk to him.
1: 10-4.

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1: 160.
0: I called Batmobile back in River City, Eagle X, and he's been advised to tell me from that break.
1: 10-4 again.
0: Yeah, I'll be out on bankroll.
1: 10-4.
2: 6, Marion, 168-27.
1: Guys.
2: 14-6880.

0: trying to cook. What's before the one?
1: Off.
0: Yes.
1: Three 27.
0: Good.
1: 0775497.
0: 10 words.

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0: This is 27 Zero Allen Fabrics.
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0: 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Just your resume.

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1: 43 responding 111 Hunt Taker Street, CVA 1319. He's responding to female patient. Does have a CVA history, left-sided numbness, as well as slurred speech and dizziness.

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1: Thanks,

0: 309. What was the other 1051 coming for the Toyota?
1: 720. Alright, you said 25 on the air. He was 25 on the air, 1322. Can we call and see where they're at?
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Station 2030. I have a transport out of Mon Marin ER4 going to Mon General 403, ALS cardiac monitor and oxygen. And 4. 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

0: 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Two name and date of birth when you're ready. Robert A. Morgan, date of birth is 3/12/1958, break.
1: What was their first name?
0: Robert.
1: Go ahead.
0: George Corbin, date of birth is 12/7/1966.
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2: 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Attached 27 to this, Edward 63-0379. 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
0: 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I have the number when you're ready.
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0: 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Make this a case for me, please.
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1: 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Going to be an 11-year-old female swallowed an earplug. 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
0: 2027.
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0: 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Scott, 33.
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0: Ten, 4, standby for traffic off.

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1: 10-4, copy traffic stop. Route 17, D. Mary's, Nora 24681, Adam, 15-3.
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0: 226,
1: 2 seconds. 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See any possibly in progress, 735, emergency 26.
0: Go ahead.
1: Caller advised that this is an abandoned residence. We saw three people break into the building, kicked in the back door. Male had long hair and a green shirt. I'm sure what the other two are wearing. They said there was three males altogether. One of them is walking towards Almost to the 3rd Street Bridge, Merchant Street.

0: Grimaldi in the area.
1: And what was the description of the male walking?
2: He had a green shirt on, gray shorts, and a backpack. He was at 725 Merchant Street talking to the neighbor at the end of the call.
1: Oh, yeah, well then, over here by AutoZone.
0: Yeah. 202 Fairmont, we'll be out at the house they're in.
2: Yeah.

0: response, and what's the...
1: 1524. Go ahead.
2: Kennedy for Walter PPX. I believe Kennedy Frank Boy Adam 6056.

0: Not to their sons.
1: Fairmont 237.
0: Yes. Is it Frank Boy Adam 6056, correct?
1: That is correct. Frank Boy Adam 6056, Walter.
0: It's Cliff.
2: 209 Fairmont.
0: 209.
2: Self and 2 clear the residence. It's clear. We secured it best as we could. Pretty out of the units.

0: 7, Grandma. If we can check the DAW, subject parameter inhibitors, please. Please, the one with the firearm.
1: Your question, Triple Acres.
0: 10-4.
1: No, for 7.

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1: Right, you got traffic.
0: Ted Boy, I've been mailing the line with a 60-day payment reference to a counterfeit bill. He was handed what he has.
1: That works out.
0: Ted Boy.
2: 6-6, Marin, I'm 10-7.
0: 10-4-6-6.

0: 1543 Country Club Road, Cardiac, Station 20, coming to any EMS response. Country Club Road, Pierpont Center, Cardiac, 1536.
1: Sorry,
0: responding. Ambulance 22 responding, Pierpont Center, Cardiac, 1536.
1: 33.
0: Correction, 33 responding, 1536. Ambulance 33, you're responding to room 337, 95-year-old female. 7 chest pains, blood pressure 138 over 68, had 1 nitro negative relief. Mm-hmm. So the cardiac history, increased confusion.

0: When someone clears, I have a pending public service.
1: Stand by, we'll handle it.
2: Good, sir.
0: Yeah.
2: In reference to it, you can show me right to 190 Homewood Avenue.
0: Okay.
2: Taxes, he won't be able to tell until he gets back to his office tomorrow. I got his card here.
1: 10-4, thank you.

0: 26 Charles, this is me.
1: One 6 5 unruly individual at McDonald's, a male threatening to fight people, refusing to leave. We're getting a description now.
2: No problem.
1: It's a white male, white sweatshirt, black pants.
2: That works.
0: No one's listening around being real.
1: 10-4. 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
1: McDonald's, Mel's trying to leave in a black truck, North 52531 Adams. Okay. 10-4, they advise you went down the road to Walmart.

0: along 679 in the area. 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
1: Negative. Just advise there's a black truck, Morafont 2531 Adam. He took a left by the dealership and then took a right down by Walmart.
0: 7-4, can you run that plate, try to give me a make and model?

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1: Good.
0: There's going to be two males in that vehicle.
1: Ground 4.
2: 165, what do you have? I just got back on the road.
0: Unruly individual at McDonald's. They left towards Walmart.
2: All right, I'll come up the backside. You know what kind of car?
0: The black truck, 1028 CMV, November 5231 Alpha.
2: Yeah.
1: He comes back on a newer Toyota Tundra. They've got a Shinson address.
0: If you locate them, they just want them trespassed.
2: Yeah.

0: 202 Fairmont.
1: 202.
0: She showed us the photos. They appeared to be from the internet. The number came from Nigeria, most likely a scam. You chose 10-8.
1: 10-4.
2: Two 26 Fairmont, I need a case number.

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1: Yes.
0: Levi White, date of birth is going to be 9/1/95.
1: Definitely.

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0: I'll be 10-8, 10-6 of City Court.
1: 10-6.

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0: Sorry, not Marion. Travis Dalton, Long Heights, going to be 7 Juliet Hotel, 256.
1: Jeff, we're copy Charles 7 Longer Heights, 7 John Henry, 256, 1634.

0: Sorry, I'm Marion.
1: K-9.
0: You ready?
1: Yes, 10-4.
0: 2 Tango, 1 Bravo. Romeo 3 0 Echo 0 5. Charlie 4 6 3 5 8 6.
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2: Your cat's gonna be number 6.
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2: 4 on follow. We have a G9 close.
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2: 442, Marion, what do you got?
1: Unit 39, Sheriff Department at it. Minonga Heights on a traffic stop.
2: Okay, 10-4, I'll be in route. Drive time for miles.
3: Oh, yeah.
1: Ten four 39, do you copy?
3: Negative.
1: State unit 442 in route from office.

0: 去年去山吗？
1: 是。
0: I'm Clairefontaine City Court. This would be in reference to case number 2026-0075. Be penny.

0: and you're 151 Johnny Cake Road. Near the portal. 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
1: 1616. 25 responding.
0: Ambulance 25 responding, 151 Johnny Cake Road, ATV accident, 1616. Thomas or Amber Barr out of Bridgeport?
2: No. Sorry, I'm married. Go ahead and start 1051 this one.
0: Simple.

0: an ambulance, 25.
1: Yeah.
0: We're taking two calls advising this. This is going to be near the Johnny Cake portal. There was a four-wheeler accident. The male is unresponsive but breathing. Said he is bleeding from his arms and his head. He was not wearing a helmet. Hillbilly and Ralph.
1: Apple. 39442, what's your location?
2: I'm about to get on that for that.
1: Temple.
0: Save Company 9, do you have traffic?
3: Yes, ma'am, it's Chief 9. Are they on the main road or will we need our side of the site to get to the patient?
0: Chief 9, we believe that they're going to be on the main road.
3: Copy, ma'am, thank you.
0: Is Company 9 acknowledging the call, Chief 9?
3: Not yet, ma'am. I'm en route to the station, but I'm waiting to see if I have more manpower coming.
0: That's received. Chief 9, if we were going to land HealthNet, what LZ do you recommend?
3: Ma'am, there's supposed to be an LZ pad right there at that portal, or the community center would probably be best.
0: That's received.

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1: Aaron.
0: Mini TV accent. Johnny Cake Road. A 17-year-old male wrecked off of a four-wheeler. We have EMS in route.
1: Yes, sir.
0: Tampa.
1: 4660, if you want, you can 10-20, start that way.

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2: 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Vehicle crashed in ATV accident 1622.

Charles K-9 responding, Donna Cake Road, ATV exit 1623. Units responding, Donna Cake just took a third call, advised that the EMT, the safety director, is on scene from the mines. Advised the male is completely nonverbal at this time, having breathing respirations that are odd at this time. Advised he does have some head trauma, trying to get up periodically.

0: scene is responding, Johnny K. CalSat advised that they are available. Once launched, they will have a 10-minute ETA.
1: 25 copies.
2: Z-Fire Rescue.
0: Units responding. We were advised there are several people with the male at this time. However, he is on the main roadway. Not exactly sure exactly where he's located. Use caution when approaching the scene.
1: 25 copies.
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2: Third number.
0: Third end, standby 46. CMS is Valentine. Use caution, they are in the roadway.
1: Turn 4.
0: 39, go ahead.
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1: Good.
0: Hello, male wanting to speak to an officer in reference to an assault that occurred on Monday. What do you have asked?
1: They still on the phone.
0: They are.
1: My dad's phone, please.
0: 10-4.

0: rescue 9 to fire rescue.
1: The rescue 9.
0: I missed your last traffic, ma'am. Was HealthNet being launched?
1: They have not been launched yet, Chief. They advised once launched, it would take 10 minutes for them to arrive.
0: Copy that, ma'am. Thank you.
1: Ambulance 25 standing down, HealthNet 1629.

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0: Can you do a pill identification for me, please?
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0: It'll be an oval capsule, half brown, half yellow, brown 242, stamped on yellow side.
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0: 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The vehicle parked, handicap plate 46202, it's a newer blue Nissan. There's a, appears to be a child in the back, in a car seat, an infant. Vehicle is running.
1: We're out from the office.
0: 10-4.

0: 160 color mesh. 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
1: 46202, handicap clacker.
0: 10.
2: Third number, and hopefully it's on 4.
1: 10 for third number. Pain 31.
0: Good.
1: That's 20 in reference to your follow up.
0: Negative, you can disregard that.
1: Temple.

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1: 214.
0: I'll be en route to Hoops related to this cat.
1: 10-4.

0: Roger, center, psychiatric problem, station 20. Have a 10 EMS response. Psychiatric problem, Tiger Center, 1645. It was 30 responding, Tiger Center, psychiatric problem, 1645. Female patient being violent to staff and others.
1: 10-4. I'm going to be en route here shortly. Just want to make sure he'll be able to get this vehicle loaded without any problems.
0: 10-1.
2: 31-39, I'll take care of it.
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0: Responding to an 85-year-old male, but he's been fevered, unable to ambulate. 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
1: 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It's clear.

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0: Six Marion, I got two names, dates of birth to attach to this. The first one is King Adam Tom Henry Edward Robert Nora, last name Count, C-O-U-N-T-S, to birth 4-8-1991, break.
1: Okay.
0: Jonna Moore, to birth 12-30-1978. 10-8, if you would make this a case for me.
1: 10-4.

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0: marrying any available Whitehall units.
1: Well, just not go ahead.
0: 65, I have been verification needing 10406 Village Drive.
1: 10-4?

0: Marion 39.
1: Yes.
0: Colton DeMont, Finish Princeton. Knowledge of 30, Prince Clear.
1: Yes.

0: Whitehall, any available units?
1: Probably not.
0: Four-car vehicle accident, 250 Mountain Commons.
1: 10-4. I'll come back to that then, verification.
0: Okay. 10-4. They're advising it's four cars at the intersection. Negative injuries, does not believe any 1051.
1: 10-4, I'm out.
2: They're not Marymount. Be in route as well in case she needs assistance.
0: Yes.
3: Yeah, we're going to PR bond and release and clear.
0: Clear to the on scene. On scene 1725.

0: Manning, 10-3.
1: Good.
0: I had a report of a reckless driver. I was last seen on Buffalo Street passing the fairgrounds. It's a tan collar Toyota 1028-0Q8400 Adam. It was following the caller. He was driving a motorcycle, tailgating him, stopping in the middle of the road, yelling at him. The caller is wanting to speak with you. He is located at 206 Washington Street.
1: Jennifer, you still have him on the line?
0: Negative.
2: One six five, Marion.
0: 165.
2: Where are these vehicles located at?

0: believe it's going to be at the intersection of Southland and Whitehall Boulevard. We're on the line with another caller now. We'll see if it pulled in somewhere. They're advising that a male's getting aggressive.
1: I'm at the intersection of that. I'm not seeing anything.
0: They had us, they pulled off into the gravel ball spot.

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1: Good.
0: I have an ATV complaint, 1737 Pleasant Valley Road, Company 12 Break.
1: Good.
0: Caller advised there are two young males on electric scooters with helmets on, heading down Pleasant Valley Road. They were in the intersection of Morris Park, last seen going towards the fire department, driving recklessly.
1: Ten four.

0: Love you, Marianne. Okay. This is actually going to be right before the 132 northbound exit. Cancel. Fairmont
1: 265.
0: Yes. I have the manager on the line wanting to speak to you in reference to a warrant.
1: Not personal, please.
0: 10-4.

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1: Go ahead.
0: Are you out with a white GMC Acadia and a white pickup truck?
1: I'm out with a white pickup truck, Ram, a Jeep, a Chevy, and another Jeep.
0: 10-4, you received a different accident. Looks like it's going to be the same one.

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1: Responding.
0: Ambulance 30 responding, 159 Underwood Street, Baxter, cardiac, 1733. Responding to a 64-year-old female, chest pain, difficulty breathing, positive history of COPD on O2.
2: Yeah.
1: Steve 10-4 here. Is there another accident in another location?

0: 39, we received two calls. One was four vehicles involved at Whitehall Boulevard and Southland Drive for the Commons. The other one was at the 132 with just two vehicles involved. I'm not sure if it's the same one.
1: 10-4, I'll go check it out.
2: 165 to 39. I drove all the way up there. I saw nothing.
1: 10-4.
2: 165 Marion. Vehicles 128 and 27 when you're ready.
3: I already need your lights on.
2: 3-1-27 is going to be Golf 08-2-4-5-9. Break.
0: Yeah.
2: Video 2 is 28 and 27 when you're ready.
0: Go ahead.
2: 28 is going to be 8-3-9-8-5-1 Alpha. 27 is going to be Foxtrot 90-4-2-5-8.
0: 10-4.
2: I have vehicles 3 when you're ready.
0: Go ahead.
2: 28 is going to be 8-2-Golf 9-7-7. The 27 is going to be Foxtrot 96-23-62. Break.
0: Yeah. Yeah.
2: Vehicle 4, this is going to be a temp tag when you're ready out of Ohio.
0: Yeah.
2: Victor 561429. The 27 is going to be Golf 226182.
0: 10-4.
1: 39, Mary.
0: 39.
1: I'm out with the other signal 6. It's going to be in the lights at the intersection for the southbound entrance.
0: Got it.

0: Bernie on Marion. What's the name? 2700 ready.
1: Yeah.
0: 930-5393.
1: Yeah.
0: Foxtrot 03-4663.
1: Tampa.

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0: RSU. Company 2, will we acknowledging that call in a few seconds from on Woods Run Road?
1: Company 2 acknowledging 159 Underwood Street, Cardiac, 1751 Correction 41.

0: Southern on Marion. I have a Kentucky 28, a California 27 when you're ready.
1: Got
0: it. Victor 5, Mike 5, 2 5, break.
1: Got it.
0: Alpha 5, 1 1, 9 8, 9 9.
1: Camera.

0: Hammond's 5-5 arriving, RB 1743.
1: Go ahead, Marin.
0: I have a female on the line when I speak to AWP in reference to a possible BME not in progress. What do you guys?
2: I'll work some, please.
0: It's going to be a 64-year-old female complaining of chest pains, difficulty in breathing. Does have a history of COPD?

0: 165 Mary.
1: 165.
0: Everybody clear.
1: Stand by, I'm still checking.
0: 10-4.

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0: 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They're all valid, clear.
1: 10-4, go ahead and show me a case. I'll be 10-8, en route back to that Vancouver station.
0: 10-4. How about 219?
2: Guys, I have a male currently at the Dollar General downtown wanting to speak to an officer reference to an assault that occurred at the Union Mission.
1: Counselor.

0: Girls You Like Games. Good. Blue caramel hat. Match received. Clearing 30 on.
1: Sorry, I'm
0: 10-4 for vehicle to Kentucky registration. Contact to 2018 GMC Acadia. It's showing on the bottom that the registration was canceled due to no proof of insurance out of state.
1: Marion, that's a rental. They had rental documents on.
0: 10-4.

0: 6, man. I'll be clear from that call. Break.
1: Okay.
0: In reference to, you can show me route to 1188 Hopewell Road.
1: 10-4.

0: phone, man.
1: Yeah, yeah.
0: That follow-up cab that I had earlier, can you make that a case, please?
1: 10-4.

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2185 on. 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Safe in the barn. I have personal safety orders. I'm going to, if you can hold this open, I'm going to add more when I get back to station. 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
0: Just spoke with an alleged victim of a domestic battery break.
1: Good.
0: This incident occurred earlier today. That female is on her way into station now. Break.
1: Good.
0: She's coming from Clarksburg. She'll be about 30-45 minutes before she's here. I'm going to follow up with her then. You should be clear for now.
1: Thanks.

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1: My extension.
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0: 508, I have a report of a reckless driver on Dunkirk Mill Road towards 17 break.
1: Okay.
0: Caller has a red maroon Chevy Suburban with a female driver. Is trying to run her off the road, yelling at her. Had two younger children, looked to be toddlers, in the front seat that were unsecured.
1: 10-4.
0: 46 satisfaction.

0: contact form, right, right, for two names, date of birth.
1: Yeah.
0: Edwin Bonner, date of birth is going to be 12/5/39, right, for the second one.
1: Okay.
0: Melody Palmer, date of birth is going to be 3/11/75.

0: Maryland 214.
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0: I have a vehicle accident, Watson Bridge. The silver car and a truck still on the roadway and sharp injuries.
1: 10-4.
0: Respond. From Fairmont Avenue, Mary, the vehicle accident, 1822.
2: Very personal.
0: 34 responding, Fairmont Avenue, Mary, the vehicle accident, 1822.
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0: Careful.
1: Around
0: 214. Good. 160 was in the area of us, but they both left.
5: 5
0: Rescue 5 responding. Rescue 5 responding, Fairmont Avenue, Mary Lorette, Drive Vehicle Exit, 1823. Units responding. Had a Whitehall PD on scene advising that both of the vehicles have left the scene.
6: 43 responding.
0: 43 responding, 1823. 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
2: 37416.
0: Fairmont. 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
1: If they advise us on the bridge.

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0: 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References to this view.
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1: Transport 1804.
2: Go ahead. I'm clear for extra patrol.
1: Go ahead. Have an ALS transport out of Fairmont ER room 2 going to Ruby NICU. Hello. 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

station 2022. Go ahead. Can you guys go to the soccer complex? Receive.

118 2 Street, difficulty in breathing. Station 20, Station 1, respond. One zero four two Street, difficulty in breathing. 1857.

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1: Ambulance 34 responding. 104 2 Street, difficulty in breathing, 1857. Unit 48 responding. 104 2 Street, difficulty in breathing, 1857. Fire rescue units responding, 104 2 Street, 69-year-old female having difficulty in breathing, feels like she's going to pass out.

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0: 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I have a transport out of Fairmont ER room 12 going to UHC, ALS, monitor, heparin drip, CAT 10.
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0: in Fairmont. Can you guys sign me a case number in relation to 219 CAD?
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0: Same on 219.
1: Guys.
0: I have a reckless driver complaint started on East Park Avenue. Break.
1: Good.
0: Caller stated there's a white in color, smaller Ford Escape, -28, was driving in the middle of the roadway going 10 miles per hour. By the end of the drive, it pulled into Peloton Park.

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1: Ambulance 33 responding, 16 Pine Lane, Whitehall, Lifeline call, 1912. Fire rescue ambulance 33.
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0: I've traveled the length of Palatine Park, negative contact. You can show me 10-8.
1: Of course.

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Unit 50 on the scene, 1921. An automated message from an iPhone that was in a car crash. We've tried to call the number back twice, negative response. It's GPS coordinates are hitting at 2480 Jamison Road.

0: 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Jameson Road, vehicle accident with injuries. Station 37, Company 6, Company 7, respond. 2480 Jameson Road, vehicle accident with injuries. 1923.
1: RSV 375 is responding.
0: Company 6 acknowledges. Which ambulance was responding? Go ahead and just 62. Ambulance 375 responding. 2480 Jamison Road, vehicle accident with injuries, 1942. Engine 62, attack 6 responding. 2480 Jamison Road, vehicle accident with injuries, 1924. Units responding to the vehicle accident, Jamison Road. Be advised, Jamison is closed at the intersection of Pawpaw Creek Road. Responding to an automated message, iPhone advised severe car crash. To hear muffled voices in the background, attempt to call back twice, negative answer.
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0: Company 7 acknowledges 1926.
2: Fairmont, I'm out here.
3: Yeah, we're good.
0: That's refused. Company 6, can we return Company 7 then?
4: Negative, they're on the assignment for a vehicle accident with injuries.
0: That's refused.
2: Initial larceny call came out.
3: No call for him at 1855.
0: Thank you. Start to see the attack 6 in the area. Nothing apparent. Squad 7 can hold.
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0: down in that driveway.
1: Pulling in, Dick. Fuck you. Verify. Email me security camera footage in regards to the alarm scene brief.
2: Scott.
1: If you'd please go ahead and sign me a case number for this.
2: 10-4.
3: Hey guys, Company 6 in the area with nothing apparent.
1: G14 camera, I'm also clear.
2: 10-4.
4: Back 6 version.
2: Go ahead, back 6.
4: You said the ping was close to the residence.
5: Affirmative. It was showing directly back to the residence.
4: Okay, we're out at that residence. We're going to check and see if one of their phones may have been dropped or caused the notification to come across.
2: That's received.
4: 62, just stage out there.

0: Did that resident tell you anything? If they dropped their phone or something or got a notification? That's showing where the address is.
1: Yeah. She said she didn't see anything.
0: Okay. Well, someone's phone around here pinged, so it's on someone's phone.

0: Command 6, Harris.
1: Go ahead, Command 6.
0: We surveyed the area, spoke with both the residents closest to the thing. They've got nothing, so we're going to be returning.
1: For pad number 37424.
2: Ten four, you can show me 10-8.
1: 10-4, 1934.

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1: Good.
0: Have a well-being check on North Pike Street, just past the covered bridge in a gravel pull-off area. 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She did not stop and check on him.
1: Careful.

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1: Good.
0: Caller's advising now that the truck is no longer there.
1: Oh, 10-4. I'll do a patrol.
0: 10-4.

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0: 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You're responding to a male in front of the Marathon as he's riding a bike and he fell over. He is awake, unable to talk, his lips are moving. He's bleeding from the left knee, unable to get up. 53-year-old male.

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0: Paris, ambulance 22. That male's possibly intoxicated. He's attempting to stand up and can't.
1: Okay.
0: We're starting a deputy that way.

0: the numerics?
1: It's going to be at the Marathon BFS. They believe that Mel is intoxicated or under the influence of something.

0: asking you to try to. Receive, been advised you can return.
1: End service.
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1: Chandler.

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0: 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He's clear.
1: Oh.

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0: Taking a call from a female, 230 Gaston Avenue, apartment B is a boy break.
1: Go ahead.
0: Female stated that she needs officers at her residence now. When we asked why, she advised it's an emergency, she needs someone. Now she's stating that someone shot her son, and it happened earlier.
2: Hand for it. This is Andrea's.
0: Stand by, we're trying to get that information, so.
3: 314 Fairmont, I'll be diverting to that.
2: 314, we've got it.
3: 10-4, disregard.
0: Stand by. 219, it is her.

0: 219-232, she's stating that the neighbors told her this. Stated she lives there with a male who is supposedly shot but does not have a key to get inside the residence.
1: 10-4.

0: 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I'll be 817 Euclid.
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1: Yes, please.
0: Stand for it.
1: I'm not myself at 232. 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